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1: 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Clear on the overnight in south central South Dakota, with temps down to 63 with a south wind 10 to 15. Cooler for Sunday, partly sunny with a high of 76 expected, southwest winds 9 to 15.
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4: 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Clear on the overnight in South Central South Dakota. With temps down to 63 with a south wind 10 to 15. Cooler for Sunday. Partly sunny with a high of 76 expected. Southwest winds 9 to 15.
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0: 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We're the king of beers in winter. And enjoy Central South Dakota's rocker, too.

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2: 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Clear on the overnight in South Central South Dakota, with temps down to 63 with a south wind 10 to 15. Cooler for Sunday, partly sunny with a high of 76 expected, southwest winds 9 to 15.
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2: 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Clear on the overnight in South Central South Dakota. Temps down to 63 with a south wind 10 to 15. Cooler for Sunday, partly sunny with a high of 76 expected, southwest winds 9 to 15.
0: Highway 18's legendary

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8: 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Clear on the overnight in South Central South Dakota. Temps down to 63.

0: 3 with a south wind 10 to 15. Cooler for Sunday, partly sunny with a high of 76 expected. Southwest winds 9 to 15.
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1: 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Central South Dakota and Nebraska sports and weather, a 7-day forecast, 4 radar maps, plenty with the Central South Dakota news. News, the mailbag, agriculture information. 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
5: 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They're open 10 to 5:30 during the week. Saturday's open 10 to 4. Clear on the overnight in South Central South Dakota, with temps down to 63 with a south wind 10 to 15. Cooler for Sunday, partly sunny with a high of 76 expected, southwest winds 9 to 15.
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2: 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Central South Dakota and Nebraska sports and weather, a 7-day forecast, 4 radar maps, plenty with the Central South Dakota news. 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
3: 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Clear on the overnight in South Central South Dakota, with temps down to 63 with a south wind 10 to 15. Cooler for Sunday, partly sunny with a high of 76 expected, southwest winds 9 to 15.
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You'll know what's going on in Central South Dakota and North Central Nebraska. Central South Dakota and Nebraska sports and weather, a 7-day forecast, 4 radar maps, plenty with the Central South Dakota news, the mailbag, agriculture information. 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
0: 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You'll know what's going on in Central South Dakota and North Central Nebraska. Central South Dakota and Nebraska sports and weather, a 7-day forecast, 4 radar maps, plenty with the Central South Dakota news, the mailbag, agriculture information. 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
5: 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Registration starts at noon. It's 160 acres. Property's location is 34054 296th Street in Burke, South Dakota. The legal description is southeast quarter of the section 219672. Our phone number is 605-840-2735. 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
3: Absolutely. That land auction will take place Monday, October 12th at 1 o'clock. Registration starts at noon. It's 160 acres. Property's location is 34054 296th Street in Burke, South Dakota. The legal description is southeast quarter of the section 219672. Our phone number is 605-840-2735. 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
2: 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Registration starts at noon. It's 160 acres. Property's location is 34054 296th Street in Burke, South Dakota. The legal description is southeast quarter of the section 219672. Our phone number is 605-840. 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
3: 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That land auction will take place Monday, October 12th at 1 o'clock. Registration starts at noon. It's 160 acres. Property's location is 34054 296th Street in Burke, South Dakota. The legal description is southeast quarter of the section 219672. Our phone number is 605-840. This property consists of some pasture land and cropland and a building site with rural water and electric.
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4: 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Registration starts at noon. It's 160 acres. Property's location is 34054 296th Street in Burke, South Dakota. The legal description is southeast quarter of the section 219672. Our phone number is 605-840-2735. 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
5: 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Registration starts at noon. It's 160 acres. Property's location is 34054 296th Street in Burke, South Dakota. 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Our phone number is 605-840-2735. 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
5: 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It's 160 acres. 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
6: 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Registration starts at noon. It's 160 acres. 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
1: 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Because our Constitution isn't for sale to some Californian. 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
2: 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It's 160 acres. 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
4: 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Registration starts at noon. It's 160 acres. Property's location is 34054 296th Street in Burke, South Dakota. 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Our phone number is 605-840 2735. 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
6: 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Registration starts at noon. It's 160 acres. 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
3: 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Registration starts at noon. It's 160 acres. Property's location is 34054 296th Street in Burke, South Dakota. 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
4: 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That land auction will take place Monday, October 12th at 1 o'clock. Registration starts at noon. It's 160 acres. Property's location is 34054 296th Street in Burke, South Dakota. The legal description is southeast quarter of the section 219672. Our phone number is 605-840-2735. This property consists of some pasture land and crop land and a building.

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Your night takes its time. About to check outside the game. 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
5: 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For South Central South Dakota on the overnight, mostly cloudy with a low around 49. Northeast wind around 9 miles per hour with gusts as high as 16 miles per hour. Monday, cloudy, then gradually becoming clear during the afternoon with a high near 67. Northwest wind 9 to 11 miles per hour with gusts as high as 25 miles per hour. Monday night, partly cloudy with a low around 43. North wind 10 to 14 miles per hour with gusts as high as 23 miles per hour.
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3: 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It's 160 acres. Property's location is 34054 296th Street in Burke, South Dakota. 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Our phone number is 605-840-2735. 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
5: 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It's 160 acres. 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
4: 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Registration starts at noon. It's 160 acres. Property's location is 34054 296th Street in Burke, South Dakota. The legal description is southeast quarter of the section 219672. Our phone number is 605-840-2735. 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
5: 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For South Central South Dakota on the overnight, mostly cloudy with a low around 49. Northeast wind around 9 miles per hour with gusts as high 16 miles per hour. Monday, cloudy, then gradually clearing during the afternoon with a high near 67. Northwest wind 9 to 11 miles per hour, gusts as high as 25 miles per hour. Monday night, partly cloudy with a low around 43. North wind 10 to 14 miles per hour with gusts as high as 23 miles per hour.
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1: 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For South Central South Dakota on the overnight, mostly cloudy with a low around 49. Northeast wind around 9 miles per hour, with gusts as high as 16 miles per hour. Monday, cloudy, then gradually clearing during the afternoon, with a high near 67. Monday night, partly cloudy with a low around 43. North wind, 10 to 14 miles per hour, with gusts as high as 23 miles per hour.
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4: 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Registration starts at noon. It's 160 acres. 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

0: 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On this Sunday, we wrap up the weekend together. Hopefully, you have the chance to get the kids to the Winter Fire Department for their open house today. And, of course, things don't slow down tomorrow. Back at it, volleyball courts. White River will be at Bennett County tomorrow night in volleyball. Yes, as we wrap up the weekend together on this Sunday, 93.7 FM.
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0: Dakota on the overnight, mostly cloudy with a low around 49. Northwest wind around 9 miles per hour. Monday, cloudy then gradually clearing during the afternoon with a high near 67. There's also a northwest wind 9 to 11 miles per hour. Monday night, partly cloudy with a low around 43. North wind 10 to 14 miles per hour.
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0: 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We wrap up the weekend together on this Sunday. Let's fast forward, give you a date. Chamberlain Chamber got their annual Parade of Lights. The date is Friday, November 27th, which begins at 7 o'clock that night. Lineup will be at 6:30 at the Avenue of Flags. Can you believe we're talking Parade of Lights? But you know, it is actually next month. Believe it or not, coming up on Tuesday, we got volleyball going on. Winner at Chamberlain, one of the many matchups on Tuesday night as we wrap up the weekend together on this Sunday.
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3: 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Registration starts at noon. It's 160 acres. 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
7: 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It's 160 acres. 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
2: 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For South Central South Dakota on the overnight, mostly cloudy with a low around 49. Northeast wind around 9 miles per hour with gusts as high as 16 miles per hour. Monday, cloudy, then gradually becoming clear during the afternoon with a high near 67. Northwest wind 9 to 11 miles per hour with gusts as high as 25 miles per hour. Monday night, partly cloudy with a low around 43. North wind 10 to 14 miles per hour with gusts as high as 23 miles per hour.
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4: Absolutely. 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Registration starts at noon. It's 160 acres. Property's location is 34054 296th Street in Burke, South Dakota. The legal description is southeast quarter of the section 219672. Our phone number is 605-840-2772. 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

0: FM, Central South Dakota's Rock and Roll FM. We wrap up the weekend together on this Sunday. So tomorrow morning, you'll be back at it on a Monday. Don't forget those delicious breakfast sandwiches from the Winter Bakery at Deli. Yeah, and don't forget for hunting season, which is just days away, sack lunches too at the Winter Bakery at Deli. Coming up on Tuesday night volleyball, Kimball Whitelake is at MVP. Lyman will be at Jones County coming up on Tuesday night as well. We wrap up the weekend together on this Sunday.
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3: 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Registration starts at noon. It's 160 acres. Property's location is 34054 296th Street in Burke, South Dakota. The legal description is southeast quarter of the section 219672. Our phone number is 605-840-2735. This property consists of some pasture land and cropland and a building site with rural water and electric.
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0: 93.7 FM K-Wire, Central South Dakota's rocker. We wrap up the weekend together on this Sunday. You know, we fast forward to Tuesday. It's a kind of a busy volleyball night going on Tuesday. White River will be at Kadoka. Platte Geddes will be at Miller. ACDC will be at Burke. Lyman will be at Jones County. Kimball White Lake will be at MVP. Valentine at Todd County. Winner will be at Chamberlain as well on Tuesday, as we can officially say we are getting ready for the Pheasant opener, now just days away, as we wrap up this weekend together in Chamberlain, Valentine, Mission, and Burke. 93.7 FM.
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0: 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Property's location is 34054 296th Street in Burke, South Dakota. 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Our phone number is 605-840-2735. 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
2: 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For South Central South Dakota on the overnight, mostly cloudy with a low around 49. Northeast wind around 9 miles per hour with gusts as high 16 miles per hour. Monday, cloudy, then gradually clearing during the afternoon with a high near 67. Northwest wind 9 to 11 miles per hour, gusts as high as 25 miles per hour. Monday night, partly cloudy with a low around 43. North wind 10 to 14 miles per hour with gusts as high as 23 miles per hour.
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